curious light. We found it tonight. There's music that sounds from the street.

0: day I'll die. 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

recordámos The White Lamp, projeto de Darren Emerson, dissidente do Genderworld, com Pete Joseph. It's You, remistura de Ron Baseman. E a nova dos Session Victim.

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2: Hello guys, how are you?
3: Good, thank you.
4: Very good. Not used to a late night festival because we're old now, but that's fine. We're feeling good. We're feeling excited.
3: Happy to be here. Nice, nice place.
2: Nice. I want to ask you how it has been so far, the tour, the concerts.
3: Yeah, been really good. We played a gig in Poland, a festival called Off Festival a couple of days ago, and it was like one of the first time we've ever been to Poland and one of the best shows we've ever done. Yeah. It's just like crazy. We can't believe that we are getting to do this. It's amazing.
4: Yeah, this summer's been absolutely amazing. I feel like last summer we were too busy to sort of enjoy it in the moment, but this time we've had a bit more time to sort of think about it and enjoy it.
3: Yeah.
4: And it's just been the best summer ever. Spring break. It's been awesome.
3: Yeah, man.
2: I've seen the posts and the stories on your Instagram, so rock on. About that enjoying part, I know that you said before that this project started as something fun without a big plan behind it. Do you think part of the reason now that your success, it's... just because you were having fun and not overthinking it?
3: Maybe, yeah. I think it's definitely helped us to keep going because the music industry is it's quite a thankless place. It's quite difficult. So if you're not having fun, it's going to be hard to keep going you know. So I think it's definitely helped us to keep going. And then the more you do something, if you throw enough, can I swear? Is it okay to swear?
2: Yeah.
3: If you throw enough shit at a wall, some of it will stick. And because we enjoy it so much, we can just keep throwing shit.
2: Yeah.
3: And also, yeah, I think if we have fun, I think people feel like they can have fun too.
4: Yeah. I think that's part of the reason. I think people can tell if something's forced or like maybe lacks confidence or whatever. And I think the reason that we have confidence is because we're just being our authentic selves with each other and being stupid enough to enjoy it.
1: Os muito bem-humorados Ben Sadler e Josh Law, a dupla britânica Get Down Services, que passou esta semana pelo Vodafone Paredes de Coura. Nem de propósito, lançaram ontem mesmo um novo disco de originais e é por lá que ficamos nos próximos minutos com The Definitive Map.

let's get the party started. See you at the bar, you was hardly talking. That's when I knew that your heart was scarring. Friends to lovers need a part to star in. Like, wait, babe, let me

So I played this festival so long ago. It was one of our first tours in Portugal, and it was always been such a pleasure to come back here. Thank you so much, Portugal, for always being so kind. And in fact, the first place in Europe that really embraced us was in Portugal. So when I play this song as a second home, I'd like to dedicate this for all your generosity to our music.

0: Obrigado. So, I thought I was playing like a small show, and then I found out it was a big show, and then I got lonely, so I invited my favorite singer on the whole planet, Miss November Ultra, to sing for you, everybody out there.
1: Boa tarde.
0: And I don't know, in Portugal, you don't know her very well yet, but you will know her because she has one of the most beautiful voices on the entire planet. And we're going to be singing one of her songs right now. And to prove it to you, I will show you one of her songs right now, and you will know why I think she's the prettiest singer in the whole damn planet.
1: Muito obrigada, Patrick.

0: I love you so much. 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Thank you so much, Patrick.
1: Music, darling. It's, I told her she was good. You didn't believe me, right? I was like, no, I'll tell you if someone's good. They're good.
2: It's party. It's party time.

0: Patrick Watson, ao vivo no Vodafone Paredes de Coura.
1: So I was in New Orleans. I was in New Orleans in the middle of the night. It was about like, I think like 12 o'clock when all the ghosts come out there. And I was smoking a cigarette and this beautiful car turned the corner with these like six tinted windows and these like beautiful subs and all the windows were shaking. And it made me think of the storybook Peter and the Wolf. The song is called Peter and the Wolf and it rolls a little something like this for you folks.

0: Patrick Watson, ao vivo no Vodafone Paredes de Coura.
1: Awesome. Okay, this next little song is a song I was invited by these kind of painter friends when I was like 21 to Vietnam in this like with all these painters from all over Southeast Asia, and they're all totally crazy. And this one especially very crazy. This one especially painter, his name was Ha, and Ha said, "Would you get on the back of my motorcycle?" And I was like, "I will absolutely get on your motorcycle." And then he drives me to this home of musicians for six generations. And in this house, they had all learned how to play jazz from listening to John Coltrane, but one John Coltrane record. So everybody played like John Coltrane. It was quite lovely. And then the other thing that was lovely is in the back of the house, they had this like little room. And in this little room, they had all these songbirds and samba, and all of them were like beautiful melodies. And then except in the corner of one room, they had this like very small cage with this huge bird in it. And I was like, well, why would you put the biggest bird you own in the smallest cage? And then he looked at me. And he said, if you put the biggest bird in a small cage, he'll sing you a song. And I was like, well, damn, that's really mean, but a very good song title. And it rolls a little something like this, folks. There was a house halfway around the world, and I was invited in for a small taste of gin. There was a hall with a thousand birds long, but the biggest one of all was in a cage too small. I asked a caretaker, cause he was the maker,

0: All right, normally I have like a band with me. 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And when I do this song, my drummer has this like bird whistle. And since my drummer's not here, you are gonna be my bird whistle. Cause I get lonely without you. Okay, hold on. Ready? Yeah. Okay. Hold on. Okay, this side first.
1: Now this side.
0: Okay, usually there's not two crows. There's usually like one crow, but now there's two crows. Okay, now everybody together, give it to me.

0: Patrick Watson, ao vivo no Vodafone Paredes de Coura.
1: that was very good birding, everybody. Well done. You're going to have $5 off the ticket at the door for being such good birds. It's on me. This next song is a song I wrote. I grew up in a very small town in Montreal in Canada. And I moved to the city of Montreal, and I had no friends at all. And when I got to the city, I was walking down the street, and then I found this hairdresser that would give you magic mushrooms and cut your hair. So it's pretty amazing, right? So yeah, as you can tell.

he's like, "Don't worry, in 4 years it's going to be okay." I was like, "You can't, a hairdresser is not allowed to say these kind of things. You're supposed to just lie." He's like, no. "It's going to take you 4 years to get better, and if you try to make it quicker, it's going to be 7 years. And then he looked at me and he said this lovely thing. He said to me, he said, "When you have certain types of grief, sometimes you need to just let the grief out until the grief is done with you, like a storm. You just need to let the storm storm until it stops storming." So I went home and I did my homework and I wrote this song called "Here Comes River." It's a little something like this. And the other thing I need from you guys, once again, since my band is not here, and, oh God, that's crazy loud, sorry. Oh yeah, funny. I don't got no band, so you're gonna be my band again, and you don't really have a choice about it, because then I'll get lonely and I'll have to leave. So you're gonna have to sing. At one point, you're gonna sing this, okay? 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

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I will cue you when it's time.

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1: Patrick Watson, ao vivo no Vodafone Paredes de Coura.
0: You guys are so nice. Thank you so much, everybody. Hi, everybody over there. How you guys doing? You guys are too nice. To the people in the sun, you guys are killing it. 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That's nice of you. I got one song left, and you guys can pick which one it is. I could either do... Hold on, I'm going to give you options. You're not choosing. You're not the boss of me. I could do Lighthouse. Or I could do Great Escape. 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Here comes the vote. You guys ready for this? Lighthouse? Great Escape. 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Hold on, give me 2 seconds. 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

0: Sophia Stell, ao vivo no Vodafone Paredes de Coura.
1: 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Thank you so much for coming. 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
0: Make some noise. 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Make some noise for Dennis Hamm. 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Also known as Disco Justin. 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

0: Thundercat, ao vivo no Vodafone Paredes de Coura.
1: Thank you guys. I guess space, the final frontier. Yes, yes, yes, yes, of course. Space, space, space, space, space. Star Wars. Star Wars? 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That's okay, sweetie. 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

0: Thank you. 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Make some noise for Chris Stewart.
1: Thundercats, ao vivo no Vodafone Paredes de Coura.
0: I think he just wanted to show his legs. He said, man, this... Chris came out here just to show you his legs. He's got some great legs. Nice one, Chris.

Thundercat. Thank you so much, guys. You've been absolutely lovely. I got one more for you. 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